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0: Bom, bom. Kicking off the Real Country Revival. That's one of my favorites all time. Merle Haggard. Mama Tried. Mother's Day was a couple weeks ago, a couple Sundays ago. And I did not forget Mother's Day. I called my mom, said happy Mother's Day to all the great moms in my life. But as far as the show goes, I didn't discuss it, didn't talk about it. So I thought I would take the opportunity to start this edition of the Real Country Revival, unofficially show number 374, off with some mom songs, just a couple. One of my favorite all-time songs, getting us started with Merle Haggard, Mama Tried. Then I'm going to do one from another band I like a lot, Lucero. They have a song called Mom, simply enough, talking about despite what your kids get up to in life, don't blame yourself, Mom. It's not your fault. That's basically the gist of it. In case you're a first-time listener, the Real Country Revival is what I consider to be 2 hours of the best alternative, outlaw, and classic country music you're going to hear anywhere. 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Complete concert listings, some archives, all kinds of interesting things. I recommend you check that out. But in the meantime, sit back, relax, enjoy the show. Here's another one about Mom. Again, as I mentioned, it's Lucero. Song simply called Mom. It's the Real Country Revival.
1: Mama, you boys, we might make some mistakes, but we know where we're from, we know how we're raised. So don't you think twice about where we are tonight. No matter how far from home,

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Learned it a long time ago.

0: a song called Mom on the Real Country Revival, a couple weeks late, but that's for all the moms out there. Post Mother's Day tune. And it's also a holiday weekend this weekend, Monday being Vit Monday here in the Netherlands and Memorial Day in the U.S. And we remember all those that gave the ultimate sacrifice in war. Too many. Here's another one about that. This is from Lucero, The War.
1: I got drafted in 19... 19-

The War, the name of that one, from Lucero on this Memorial Day in the United States. It is the Real Country Revival. And Lucero's got a jam-packed next couple of months coming their way. They're going to be out on the road quite a bit in June and July. And no European dates to mention until late in the year in Germany. Ben Nichols, the frontman from the band Lucero, is coming over on a sold-out revival tour. Frank Turner, Chuck Reagan, Tim Berry, and Ben Nichols. They've got shows in Munich, Berlin, Hamburg, and Cologne. Wiesbaden as well, all sold out. So no word if that's going to expand to more of Europe or not, but we'll certainly be keeping an eye out. At least I will. I'm a big fan of the band. They kick off their run in New York on June 5th, supporting this next band, the Turnpike Troubadours. I think I played this song not long ago, but it's worth another spin because it's certainly appropriate for what we're dealing with right now. Long, hot summer day. Of course, it's not officially summer, but long, hot days the past few here in the Netherlands. Kind of a surprise. Instantly go from complaining about the wet, rainy, cold weather to the too hot weather. Always complaining about the weather here.

Long, hot summer day. Turnpike Troubadours. We got the long, hot day part of it. Not quite summer yet, but boy, starting to feel like it. Finally, as we get ready to roll into June here pretty quick. It is the Real Country Revival. My name is Charlie Hicks. That was the Turnpike Troubadours, Long Hot Summer Day. Lucero, band we started the show with, just about going to be opening up a couple of dates for them in the U.S. in June. Then the frontman Ben Nichols goes out for some sold-out solo shows. And I believe this next artist is going to be supporting those. Artist by the name of Thomas Dolbaum. And the RCR... One of the things I find interesting about it is it's not all classic country music. It's a whole lot of new music in the spirit of the classic stuff. Not that we don't play our classics and love our classics, but play a lot of new alternative, Americana, folk, bluegrass, rockabilly, stuff like that that's being made fresh and new. And people wonder, how do I discover these new artists? Hopefully, if you're into the genre, you know the Willies and the Waylons and the Merles and the Johnny Cashes and all those guys. But how do you find the new artists? You know, just pay attention. Listen to find artists you love. See what they're listening to. See who's opening up their shows. And then turns you on to new music that way. Like this artist I'm not familiar with. First time playing him here on the RCR. Thomas Dolbaum. Dolbaum, D-O-L-L-B-A-U-M. Going to be opening up some shows for Ben Nichols, who I'm a fan of. Ben Nichols is a fan of this guy. So, hey, we're playing him. The song is off his new release. It's called Rabbits. It's on the Real Country Revival.

The album is called Birds of Paradise. The artist is Thomas Dahlbaum, and that song is called Rabbits. It's on the Real Country Revival. Thomas Dahlbaum going to be opening up some shows for Ben Nichols from Lucero in the next few weeks. That's over in the USA, though, so not much to worry or think about here. In Europe or the Netherlands, where I am based, my name is Charlie Hicks. As I mentioned, it is the Real Country Revival. This next artist, I probably sing the praises of too much. I over-compliment Jesse Wells. But every time I hear his stuff, and I'm going to play a new track of his here in a second, I can't help, and again, I realize it's high praise, but I can't help but think of the likes of John Prine, the likes of Bob Dylan. He's a poet. He's Kris Kristofferson comes to mind. He's just very impressive to me as a young artist. And again, that's high praise. He probably hasn't quite earned that level of high praise yet, but I'm just being honest. When I hear his stuff, those are the artists I think of and compare them to, which is, yeah, pretty impressive if you ask me. So let's check out the latest, at least one of the latest from Jesse Wells. It is a song called Masks. And if I can get it to play. Chasing rabbits through a burn down. That would not be it. So. Wah, wah. Trying to work off two different devices here, and it's not working very well.

the next Bob Dylan? Perhaps. Time will tell, of course. That was Jesse Wells, The Masks Are Off, on the Real Country Revival. And I had a job interview last week. I did not get the job. But the last question the interviewer asked was, how do you fight loneliness? To which I immediately answered, smile all the time. So, it's a Wilco tune. And I first thing that popped into my mind was, of course, the Wilco tune. What else would pop into one's mind when asked that question besides the Wilco tune? I'm not sure if that's exactly why I did not get the job. I think there were probably other reasons involved. But fighting loneliness by smiling all the time may not have been the answer they were looking for on the hiring panel. Maybe it was, but either way, I didn't get it.

How to Fight Loneliness. Smile all the time. Wilco on the Real Country Revival. That is alt country royalty, if you will. And they're coming back over in August on the 17th in Nijmegen. They're going to be playing a show at the Vereniging. I'm sure I announced that perfectly. And then at the Paradiso the following day on the 18th of August. That is a sold out show. So check Ticket Swap for that one, or maybe head to Nijmegen if you want to check out Wilco when they return. And this next one is also concert psyching country. If you go to the website, realcountryrevival.com, you can see the concert listings. This one's coming up around the corner here down in Eindhoven. It is on the 9th of June. So what is that? A couple weeks away or so. Zach Bryan should be a packed house at the Philips Stadium where PSV plays. It's going to be pretty wild. Gigantic sing-along going to be happening. And I would assume this one will be on the list. It is called Pink Skies. This is concert psyching country from Zach Bryan.

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1: Zach Bryan concert, Psyching Country, June 9th. Phillips Stadium in Eindhoven is where you'll be able to check him out. It is the Real Country Revival. Now, this one by an artist by the name of Joseph Terrell. He was a big part of the band Mipso for about a decade or so. He's got a debut stuff coming out now. And it's on the folk side of things. And I like this description. Indie Week called it dark and mature, awash with mystical sound and symbolism. Whoa. See if the review fits.

I'm digging it. Joseph Terrell, a song called Cowboy Movie. It's on the Real Country Revival. And got more concerts like in country for you now. The Once in a Blue Moon Festival returned after a bit of a hiatus last year. Put together a solid lineup, had a nice little show. And then returned now this year again with a hell of a lineup. They're back in full force. They're back in the swing of things, in my opinion. September 4th and 5th, Friday and Saturday, got 2 days worth of music. The White Buffalo and the Brothers Comatose on the top of the bill for Friday the 4th. I love the White Buffalo, so looking forward to seeing them again live for the first time in a while. And then on Saturday, the 502s, Uncle Lucius, who I'm going to

play here in a second. But they just finalized the bill and made this announcement, which was some icing on the cake. Already a strong, cool bill, as I mentioned. But this one put it over the top, in my opinion. Band I have not seen live yet, but very much looking forward to it. They go by the name of Rattlesnake Milk, one of my favorite band names. And that last artist we just heard, Joseph Terrell, reminded me a bit of this sound. This one's called 38 Special.

38 Special, the name of that one. It's Concert Psyching Country from Rattlesnake Milk. Love that band name. They're going to be playing the Once in a Blue Moon Festival on Saturday, September 5th. And yeah, they're going to be there with these guys, Uncle Lucius. Here's a track of theirs called Ain't It the Same? It's the Real Country Revival.

Concert Psych and Country from Uncle Lucius. They're playing Once in a Blue Moon Festival. They're going to be there Saturday, September 5th. And yeah, that one's called Ain't It the Same. It's the Real Country Revival. Got time for a couple more here in the first hour of the show before we wrap up hour number one. Going to play a couple from Josiah and the Bonnevilles, including a country cover of the week. I believe we played it before, but it's worth giving it another listen because it's just that much fun. But I'll share that after this one from Josiah. It's called Hell Without the Flames. It's on the Real Country Revival.

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1: Time now for the country cover of the week. This is the original. That was a Josiah and the Bonnevilles. The country cover of the week is also a Josiah.
2: I miss your touch on nights when I'm hollow.
1: And the cover is of this track. Justin Bieber.
2: Since the love that you left is all that I get, I want you to know.
1: That's his version. Here's Josiah and the Bonnevilles version.

The Brook and the Bluff, the name of the artist, Can't Figure It Out on the Real Country Revival. I know that feeling. And my name is Charlie Hicks. Tyler Childers and his wife, Sonora May, are expecting their second child this summer. So congratulations to them. They've also teamed up for a song together. I believe it's on an S.G. Goodman tribute album. They're doing their version of Planning by the Signs. This is Sonora May and Tyler Childers.

Planning by the Signs. It's an S.G. Goodman song. She's a Kentucky alt-country singer. And the album, same title, Planning by the Signs, was just released last year. But she has put out a deluxe version of it recently, appropriately called Replanting by the Signs. It contains some cool stuff, including that bonus track, fellow Kentuckian Tyler Childers and his wife Sonora May covering the title track that you just heard there, Planning by the Signs. And S.G. Goodman also has a great cover version of the Butthole Surfers tune Pepper on that album as well. We played it here on the Real Country Revival. If you haven't heard it, check it out. For now, here's another one from Tyler off his latest track called Eatin' Big Time. It's the Real Country Revival.

0: Childers eating big time on the Real Country Revival. We had our country cover of the week last hour, Josiah and the Bonnevilles doing their version of the Justin Bieber tune, Ghosts. And I thought that would be it for the covers. But then I mentioned S.G. Goodman's cover of the Butthole Pepper or Butthole Surfers song Pepper. And I thought I could get away with not playing it and just mentioning it. And then I thought, who am I kidding, really? We've got to hear it. So here it is. S.G. Goodman's version of Pepper.
1: Mark

Goodman with her version of the Butthole Surfer's Pepper. Only hearing that here on the Real Country Revival. Can almost guarantee it. Just about only place you're going to hear it. Here's one from Johnny Blue Skies, a.k.a. Sturgill Simpson.

That's from Johnny Blue Sky's debut release. Johnny Blue Sky is, of course, the alter ego of Sturgill Simpson. His follow-up, Mutiny After Midnight, available only in physical hard copy. It got leaked online for a couple weeks before its release, but has since been taking off YouTube and all the streaming platforms, and now you just got to get a physical copy of it if you want it. I have my physical copy of it, and it's fantastic. So was that debut. They got a big tour coming up as well. No European dates yet for Sturgill, a.k.a. Johnny Blue Skies, but we'll keep an eye out. And you know, here on the Real Country Revival, you often hear me saying stuff like this. None of that pop country crap. Unless we feel like it. RCR Radio. And this would be one of those moments where I feel like it. Casey Musgraves could be lumped into the pop country crap category, but she's just so darn good. I can't help but like her. I'm going to play you one of her latest. It's off the new album she put out, Middle of Nowhere. Everything I'm hearing off the album, very poppy. There's no arguing it, but very good nonetheless.

I should not like it, but I do. Can't help myself. Mexico Honey, the name of the track. Guilty pleasure for me. Casey Musgraves on the Real Country Revival. This next one, as far away from pop country as you can get, pretty far away from country, other than the song, of course, originally country. Flea, off his jazz album, with Nick Cave. One's going out to Mark, by the way. It's a Wichita lineman. Flea just performed it at Paradiso. I am a

Nick Cave was not there, but Flea certainly was in all his glory. Where, you may ask? The Paradiso in Amsterdam. Flea, the bassist from the Red Hot Chili Peppers, touring behind his solo jazz album, Onora. And has that version of Wichita Lineman on it. The album version featuring Nick Cave, which you just heard. It is the Real Country Revival. We play what we want here on the RCR. So threw that one on for Mark. If there's a track you'd like to hear, let me know. At Real Country Revival on Facebook and Instagram. 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That's the email address. So that was post-concert psyching jazz, really, from Flea. We've got some post-concert psyching country coming up now from Parker Millsap. He played a few shows in the Netherlands about a week or so ago. I missed him. Not sure if you got a chance to check it out or not, but I sure it was pretty good. Going to play you a track of his called Palisade. It's Parker Millsap on the Real Country Revival.

We fly through this second hour of the Real Country Revival. Here's one from Band of Heathens. The song's called Take the Cake.

From their latest release, Country Sides, that is Band of Heathens, song called Take the Cake on the Real Country Revival. Here's one from Jason Scott and the High Heat, singing about high country.

They call themselves JS plus THH for short, but it's not really that much shorter, if you ask me. Jason Scott and the High Heat, the name of the band. High Country, the name of the track. This next artist, friend of the show, easy to not like. He does a lot of things that would, makes it quite easy not to like the guy. But I like him. Again, he's a friend of the show, so I have a soft spot immediately there. He does venture off into the bro country, kind of country rappy type of thing a little bit more than I prefer personally. But he does it with which is odd when I say this because it's a bit contradictory, but he does it with a level of authenticity that makes you buy it, that it's genuine. Speaking of Paul Cawthon, I'm going to play you as a track all about his nickname, Big Velvet.

The title track from Paul Coffin's latest release, Book of Paul, and that's going to just about do it for this edition of the Real Country Revival. Play a song that's been stuck in my ears for the last few days. I played it heading into the weekend and been singing it in my head ever since. Maybe this will get it out once and for all. Dankjewel for listening. Luisteren allemaal. I appreciate it very much. My name is Charlie Hicks. This has been the Real Country Revival. Here's the Marshall Tucker Band. Can't you see? Do we do?

thank you, thank you, thank you for coming out today. See, there's so many stupid people and they always in the way. I hate people. I hate people 'cause people suck, man. People

0: can finally let go of the trauma that has fueled his art since the very beginning. Who will he be without it? That chapter hasn't been written yet.
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3: You must think that I'm stupid. You must think that I'm a fool. You must think that I'm new to this. But I have seen this song before.

worse. And I would ask them if I could take you home. But I know what they'd say. It's for the best.